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1: 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What you doing, Big Keith?
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1: 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Yeah, God's got a blessing with your name on it. 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I'm Kim Harper Johnson, keeping you company. 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
1: Our God has opened up the windows of heaven and pouring us out a blessing we don't have room enough to receive. 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Happy Saturday to you. Thanks so much for listening in. And of course, here's another hit. 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Lachey Knox, Ernest Pugh, right there.
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1: We are heirs of God and joint heirs with Christ. 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And of course, I'm praying for you in the mighty and matchless name of Jesus. Be healed, be delivered, and be set free. Amen. 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
1: All right, Ed Long is here with you. How you be? All right, so in a few minutes, I'm going to be doing my Sanctuary Success Salute. We'll find out who we're spotlighting in a minute. Right now is Anthony Brown and Group Therapy.

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1: Ed Long is here with you. How you feeling? Happy Saturday to you. The weekend is here. What you got going on this weekend? I want to know. You know, I'm being nosy, all right? Anyway, we're hanging out in the sanctuary. Appreciate you being here with me. All right, in a few minutes, I got three things you did not know 5 minutes ago. Plus, we got Ty Tribbett's Holy You coming up, too. Right now, the Commodores, Jesus is love.

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1: Ed Long is here with you. So I want to know, how has God blessed you this week? Hit me up on the Talkback feature. Right now, Fred Hammond, Love Never Fails.

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2: Lord, you are good, and your mercy endures forever. 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
1: That's right. God's promise is a yes and amen. I love that song. Lisa Noel Smith and the Brown Singers. Your brother Ed Long is here with you.

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1: Ed Long is hanging out with you in the sanctuary. So how often do you watch the news? And when you watch the news, do you get really emotional? I'm going to tell you what happened to this couple when they got emotional watching the news. Hold on.

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1: That is Jason Nelson. The song is called Made New. It's me, your brother Ed Long here. We are in what I call the sanctuary. Thanks for being here. Appreciate it. Doc McKenzie and the highlights coming up. Sean Mitchell's on the way. Ricky Dillard, too, with Release. So hang out for your favorites back to back, all right? All right, so I love a good strange but true story. I do. Someone called the police in Italy, hearing crying and yelling coming from an apartment. When the officers arrived, they found no crime. They just found an elderly couple lonely and upset by the news they were watching on TV. I tell you, we need some good news, don't we?
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1: 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I've got Tamela Mann's Live, Breathe, Fight on the way. 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
1: It is me, your brother Ed Long. We are still here in the sanctuary. Still got Travis Malloy here. So I got to ask you this. How can people get in touch with you, man, social media?
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1: Ron Carter, Ricky Dillard, it's called Open My Eyes. All right, your brother Ed is here. We are hanging out in the sanctuary. This is the Saturday Hangout.

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1: Anthony Evans right there. The song is called You're Not Finished. All right, you know, I'm almost finished, just about. Before I go, I'm going to put on Nancy Jackson, Crazy Praise, Brent Jones coming up. We'll do some Shirley Caesar, too, all right? So before I go, I got to share this with you, your inspirational thought for today. And I call this segment right here, Think on These Things. All right, listen to your brother Ed Long here. You ready? All right, here we go. It's time to declutter your life, not just from stuff, but also from people, beliefs, and emotions that no longer fit your lifestyle. I'll read it again. Okay, I will. I got you. Here we go. Declutter your life, not just from stuff, but also from people, beliefs, and emotions that no longer fit your lifestyle. Think about that. Open your Bible. Open it prayerfully. Read it carefully and receive it joyfully. Make the rest of this day God day. Take care.
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1: Our God leads us on the paths of righteousness for his name's sake. Yeah, we don't look like what we've been through. 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Kim Harper Johnson with you. Happy Saturday. 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
1: Blessed are the merciful, for they shall obtain mercy. I'm Kim Harper Johnson. Yes, brand new mercies this morning and every morning. Great is our God's faithfulness. Listen, Yolanda Adams is on the way. Yeah, Ted and Sherry, you've been so faithful. Well, listen now. School's back in for most, and yes, we have partnered with Donors Choose to celebrate hardworking teachers. There's a lot of great

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1: Jesus came that we might have life and have life more abundantly. Oh, how refreshing. Kim Harper Johnson with you. Happy Saturday. Yay. Wonderful weekend to you and yours. Well, listen, today, August 8th, is a special day on the national calendar. Oh, yeah. And I'll tell you what it is straight ahead. Keep it here for the Prince of Gospel, John P. Key, with the Church Medley.

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1: Jesus said, if I be lifted up, I'll draw all men unto me. Let's keep lifting up the name of Jesus. Happy Saturday. Yeah, Kim Hartford Johnson, it's a blessing to be here with you. Got more hits on the way. Myron Butler, God's Property, Love, Leandria Johnson, Better Days. Well, today, August 8th, is a special day on the national calendar. It's hashtag Happiness Happens Day. So smile. Let me see that pretty smile. That handsome smile. Oh, yeah, I see it. This is the day every year, you know, happiness, because happiness happens. And here's the thing. It's joy. And the joy of the Lord, that's our strength. Uh-huh. Share that joy with somebody else so they too can taste and see that the Lord is good and enjoy some real happiness right there. Listen, take pictures, post it all over your social media platforms everywhere. It's hashtag Happiness Happens Day. Make it happen.
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2: I love God. You don't love God? 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I love God. 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What's wrong with you?

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Love the Lord with all your heart, all your mind, and all your soul. I love God. How about you? All right now, yes. Kim Harper Johnson with you. Happy Saturday. Yay. And of course, listen, this hour, got some spiritual food for your soul. Yeah, that's where I give you a scripture to read for yourself. Man will not live by bread alone, but with every word that proceed out of the mouth of God. Get your Bibles ready. A little Bible study later this hour.

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1: 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Well, listen, continue to make sure that we are our brother's keeper. If you hadn't heard from somebody in a little while, check on them today. Give them a call. Let them hear your voice. All right. You never know what hearing your voice can do to lift their day. 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
1: Speak, Lord, your servant is listening. And what you hear him say, obey. Trust and obey. Kim Harper Johnson with you. 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And enjoy praying for a safe journey to your destination. Well, listen, get your Bibles ready. Got some spiritual food for your soul. The flower fades, the grass withers, but the word of our God shall stand forever. Here's Maverick City Music. Run. 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
1: Seek, and you will find. Knock, and the door will be open unto you. Kim Hartford Johnson, yeah, keeping you company on a happy Saturday. I got John P. Key. Jesus is real, a hit you don't want to miss. Group Fire, I can count on you. Right now, though, it's time for some spiritual food for your soul. A little Bible study. You got your Bible? Look at you. If not, go get it. Yes, God's Word is a lamp unto our feet. It's a light unto our path. And listen, it is a blessing to be able to read and know God's Word for yourself. Amen. All right. Read 2 Chronicles chapter 20, verse 15. 2 Chronicles chapter 20, verse 15. God's Word, no, it will not return void. It won't return empty. God's Word will fill, it will heal, and His Word will reveal. Get your Bible, read, meditate, study for yourself what is written. Spiritual food for your soul.

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1: Be fully persuaded that what God has promised, He is able also to perform it. Hallelujah. Kim Harper Johnson with you. Helen Baylor's on the way. If it had not been for the Lord on my side. Kirk Franklin, Do It Again. Well, I just love Promises, that great song by Lisa Noel Smith and the Brown Singers. And congratulations to them. Yes, August 15th, the 41st Stellar Gospel Music Awards. And Lisa Noel Smith and the Brown Singers, they have been nominated in 5 categories. Song of the Year for that hit you just heard, Promises. Albertina Walker, Female Artist of the Year, Lisa Noel Smith. Duo Chorus Group of the Year for Revival Live in Dallas. 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Quartet of the Year, the Brown Singers. Wow. Congratulations and to all the nominees. 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

Yeah. The joy of the Lord, that's our strength. Kim Harper Johnson, happy Saturday. Yeah, Saturday, the weekend. God bless you, you, and you. And thanks so much for listening in. And of course, here's another hit. It's the Reverend Clay Evans. I've got a testimony.

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1: 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Don't be afraid, only believe. Hallelujah. Got more hits on the way from your favorites. Got some Doc McKenzie in the highlights, Travis Green, the Reeds Temple Choir. You keep it right here. Nothing but the best for you. Kim Harford Johnson, and listen, 1 week from today is the 41st Annual Stellar Gospel Music Awards. Yeah, happening in Charlotte, North Carolina.

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1: Donna, pray for us. I speak blessings of health, blessings of wealth. And until I see you again, my friend, I'm excited about your win.

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1: We are the apple of our God's eye. Amen. God's eye is always over the righteous, and his ears are open unto our prayers. What a blessed assurance. Amen. Well, thanks so much for listening in. Yeah, I got more for you. Keeping you uplifted and inspired on this happy Saturday. Got the Tommies. I tried him and I know him. Got a great hit. Smokey Norfolk, I still have you, so keep it here. Well, listen, Jafar Jackson, we all know him by now, right? Jafar, the nephew of Michael Jackson, who portrayed Michael in his biopic, the son of Jermaine Jackson. Well, following his breakout acting debut, portraying his late uncle, Michael Jackson, get ready to see him alongside Will Smith. Yeah, you heard me. Jafar Jackson will be joining Will Smith in an upcoming action thriller movie, Supermax. And production is underway now, and an exact release date is forthcoming. That should be interesting. Jafar Jackson and Will Smith? All right, Supermax. Looking forward to that one.
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1: Taste and see that the Lord is good, and you know his mercy endures forever. Yeah. Thank you, Jesus. Kim Harper Johnson, it is a happy Saturday. Yay. A great weekend to you and yours, and certainly pray that you and your family are well. All right, here's a great one. It is a classic, The Commodores, Jesus is Love.

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I encourage you to be mindful of your words. 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
1: Hallelujah, 104.3. Jesus came that we might have life and have life more abundantly. He's a God of overflow. And yeah, our cup runs over. Thanks so much for listening in on this happy Saturday. Yay. And share some happiness and seek ways to infuse happiness in your life and others. Share that joy. Uh-huh. Yes. Hashtag happiness happens day. So make it happen. All right. Here's Lachey Knox, Ernest Pugh right there.
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1: I've never seen the righteous forsaken, nor his seed begging bread. 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Kim Harper, Jossie with you. Of course, we've got more inspiration and more hits on the way just for you, keeping you uplifted and inspired on a happy Saturday. Listen, it's been a pure blessing, a pleasure, and as always, a ball to be with you, reminding you that we serve a promise keeper. And according to God's word, all of his promises are yea and amen. Yes, and so be it. 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It's God's promise. 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Happy Saturday.

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1: Ready for a good night of great music? I am ready to bring it to you. 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I'm Victor Sosa. You know how we do around here. Phones wide open for you to tell me exactly what you want to hear to make your night. 888-646-6167. We're getting started tonight with Edwin Hawkins.

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1: Anthony Evans and Caleb Carson, we're having ourselves a weekend praise party. Thanks for stopping by. We got music like this all night long for you.

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1: You know, around here, we're all about the good news in every sense of the word. We are sharing the word through song tonight. We're going to continue to do that with Yolanda Adams on your inspiration station. Also got Donnie McClurkin and Lisa Noel Smith and the Brown Singers. One of the other ways we do that is by celebrating your wins. The personal good news you've been experiencing lately. What happened this week, Craig?
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